0: I pull up, like, how you pull up, baby? How you pull up? How you pull up? I pull up.
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0: Excuse me?
1: This article?
0: It helped me a lot. I haven't gained any weight.
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0: You should probably eat it.

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All I'm really doing is dying. Let me get you some more pills. When

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I hate to hear you crying over the phone, dear. For 7 years running, you've been a soldier. But better days are coming. Better days are coming for you. So when the night feels like forever.

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I couldn't stop and say no. So I'll say, but you won't take blame, even when you are blowing up.